94.1 KODJ. 2 minutes after 6 in America's greatest city. Jeffro on the radio with Boston, Michael Jackson, Wilson Phillips, and Queen all on the way this hour. I think Brian May took a page out of the Keith Richards playbook by saying no more touring for Queen. He's pretty sure they're done. At least on the road. Doesn't apply to the studio.

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0: Utah's greatest hits, 94.1 KODJ. Jeffrey T with some good news if you fly alone. American Airlines just added a new feature on their app for Advantage members. Is it Advantage or Advantage? They spell it with two A's. Clever. Let's say you're like me and you love an aisle seat, but there aren't any available. So you look for the next best thing, a window seat. Still nothing. Up till recently, you would have been stuck in the middle. But now you tell the app where you want to sit, and if one of those seats eventually opens up, they'll automatically move you at no extra charge. This is perfect since nobody wants a middle seat. The aisle and window always go first, so now you've got a glimmer of hope. And something I didn't realize until I read about this, United also has that option. It's been active for over 2 years. I need to pay more attention instead of paying more money.
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104.1 KODJ. Jeffrey T. Just curious, do you follow Meredith and AJ on Facebook and Instagram? You should. They always let you know what's going on around Utah. 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

94.1 KODJ. Have we talked about the John Mellencamp book? I know I bring up a lot of things on this show. It's hard to keep track. But John just released a lyric book called 50 Years of Song and Poetry, with a foreword written by Stephen King. My God. Can you imagine those two together?

0: 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September, October, November, December. You probably already know our favorite.
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0: 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Even after 7 when the show's over, you can still call. Leave a message, because I might play it back on the air tomorrow. But Ray is working late. He got through in real time.
1: Actually, I'm a driver for a senior lifestyle residence. 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

94.1 KODJ. My name's Jeffrey T. Hope you'll wake up with my friends Meredith and AJ tomorrow morning from 6 till 10. Don't forget, the Acapella Wednesday Song of the Day happens at 8:40. That's a tune you've heard a million times, but not the way they play it. Now you're curious.

Well, 25 days from now, Halloween, and I can't believe both of my kids now they're done with trick-or-treating. So now they're already kind of answering the door. Our daughter is in college. Son, now he's on to driving. What astounds me is how fast some of these changes take place. Just last year, he was still wanting to trick-or-treat. This is what happens when you have kids.

0: 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It's still fresh, our iHeartRadio Music Festival, presented by Capital One. Man, it was awesome. They're all great. Weezer, Goo Goo Dolls, Smashing Pumpkins, Kenny Chesney was great. Zara Larsson, she's very big now. And wonderful performances, the collabs, all that. But you can see it now, our iHeartRadio Music Festival, presented by Capital One, streaming now on Disney Plus and Hulu.
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1: From the Big O Tires Weather Center.
2: It'll be a mild night along the Wasatch Front, mostly clear skies with lows around 60 degrees. Sunny tomorrow and still very warm for October, 83 for your Wednesday. Sunny on Thursday and Friday, mid-80s, with our next storm system slowly moving in over the weekend. I'm meteorologist Chase Thomason for KUTV 2 News.
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Utah's greatest hits, 94.1 KODJ. 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

94.1 KODJ. All right, just around the corner, more of your favorites from Four Non Blondes. Also, Aerosmith and a song next, originally recorded in 1964 by Gloria Jones. This particular version recorded in just one take. Well, the vocals anyway, completed in a day and a half, the whole song. It's pretty impressive. It's next.

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Utah's greatest hits, 94.1 KODJ. Well, some 7-Up has way too much sugar and has been recalled because of it. It's dangerous for some people who are diabetic or have other reactions to sugar. So that's understandable. They have a Best Buy date of March 17th, 2027. You can find more online about this. Remember, there are certain sodas that had intentionally way too much sugar.

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Runner-up was pirate costumes. 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

0: You've got enough to think about today. What song comes next doesn't have to be one of them. 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

0: Utah's greatest hits, 94.1 KODJ. Well, just around the corner, more of your favorites from Madonna, also Aerosmith. And a song next was originally passed on by the artist who, quite frankly, had this become her signature song. It's pretty much an anthem at this point. Next.
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94.1 KODJ. Well, today is October 6th, and on this day back in 1991, Elizabeth Taylor got married for the 8th time to construction worker Larry Fortensky. On this day in 1993, Michael Jordan announced his first retirement from basketball. On this day, 2020, Van Halen legend Eddie Van Halen died at age

0: It's that time of year when you use the seat heater and the air conditioning on the same day. It must be fall.
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All you have to do is listen and win $1,000. 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We start up again tomorrow morning, 9 o'clock sharp, well, you know, in a few minutes. But listen right at the top of the hour all day. We play from 9 a.m. all the way up until just about 6 p.m.

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Some famous birthdays for today include Elizabeth Shue, Allie Mills, and the Karate Kid. She is 63 today. Kevin Cronin from REO Speedwagon is 75. Ellen Travolta, sister of John Travolta, and Charles' mother Lillian on Charles in Charge, 87.

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0: 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All right, more of your favorites just around the corner. 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

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I don't know why, but today is National Transfer Money to Your Daughter Day. Our daughter is she just left for college. What could she possibly be spending money on? Who knows? But I know she needs more.

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It is back. It is back for a while. The more you listen, the more you play, the better your chances of winning. That's just how it is. 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
1: Hi, it's Christina. Did you have your walnuts tonight? Apparently, if you have some at dinner, it can help improve your sleep. You ate 40 grams of walnuts. Don't ask me how much that is. I don't understand grams. Does it look like I'm on Weight Watchers diet right now? What is 40 grams? A handful? I'm guessing.

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1: Hi, it's Christina. 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Yes, yes. Another chance to win is coming up this morning, 9 a.m. And then we'll roll it all the way through 5 p.m.
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Utah's greatest hits, 94.1 KODJ. Hi there, it's Christina. Well, listen, if you have Netflix, soon you'll be able to watch some selections from the Disney library. Yep, apparently Disney struck a deal with Netflix to license some of its movies and TV shows because, you know, everybody's about that money, honey.

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Hey, it's Christina. Do you have some weird rules at work that make you kind of scratch your head going, I don't even know why this is a thing? Like, I'm a grown adult. What is that? You tell me. 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

0: 94.1 KODJ, Utah's greatest hits. Do you have some weird rules at work? 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
1: Yeah, the dumb rule in my work is that you can't leave your lunch or food in the company's refrigerating room anymore.
0: Oh.
1: Because even writing your name down on it, people still steal food.
0: Oh, my gosh.
1: So HR just said, like, you know what? 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Nobody can use it. 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
0: Oh, my gosh. Yikes.

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1: You just made my whole year, probably. Aww. Oh, my God. Holy cow. I could not believe it. When I saw the restricted call, I was like, no, there's no way. Oh, my God. I'm so happy right now.
0: Congratulations on winning earlier. And, hey, you can, too. This morning, 9 a.m. is when we kick it off, and then we'll do it all the way through 5 p.m.
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1: So did you hear about the woman in Maine who has broken the North American and U.S. record for zucchini growing? Yep, they shared a social media post saying Sarah Whitty grew a 170-pound giant marrow zucchini. And last year, her zucchini grew to 162 pounds. But it had a little small

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1: Do you have like a weird unspoken rule at your job? 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

0: 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Hi, it's Christina. Let's talk about your weird rules at work. Tell me yours.
1: Dumb rule at work is we have to give 2 weeks notice request before we can go on vacation.
0: Oh.
1: That doesn't make it that you're going to get the vacation in. So what's up with that?
0: Oh, well, I mean, I think that it's fair that you should give at least 2 weeks. I do. I mean, I know it's your personal time. Now, if you're sick, that's a different story. You don't even know.
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1: 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Hello, hello, it's Christina. Listen, we got some great music on the way from Hall & Oates. You Make My Dreams Out. That's one of my favorite Hall & Oates songs. Tell me yours. 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
1: Will the show Big Brother ever end? I mean, they just renewed it again for season 29 and 30. That is setting a Guinness World Record for the most programming hours ever. What I want.

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Hi, it's Christina. Let me give you the scoop here on how you could pick up an extra $1,000, because I know a lot of people are wanting to take advantage of all these sales going on right now, from Amazon Prime to, you know, Walmart, Target. All the big box stores are having some sort of dealio. And I'll tell you how to get some money for it in minutes.

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0: 94.1 KODJ, Utah's greatest hits. Hi, it's Christina. Well, how about another $1,000 every single hour? Brian won earlier.
1: No way.
0: Yep.
1: That is amazing.
0: I know.
1: Oh my gosh. Thank you so much.
0: Mm-hmm.
1: You have no idea. My wife and I, we just bought a house. So this
0: is going
1: to be huge. Just to kind of ease us into things.
0: Yeah.
1: I've been playing this $1,000 entry for probably 2 years now.
0: Oh my gosh.
1: You guys have been doing it.
0: Yes.
1: This is amazing.
0: Congratulations.
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Thank you so much for hanging out, listening on the iHeartRadio app. So let's talk about the most popular hot Halloween costumes of 2026. What's everyone going to be wearing? I'll tell you in minutes.

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1: Okay, so they're talking about Halloween costumes. A lot of adults are kind of skipping out on it this year. They're just not feeling it. Maybe it's too expensive. We get that, right? Oh, but what's going to be the trend, especially with kids? Toy Story characters, Woody, Buzz, Slinky Dog. Of course, Toy Story 5 has a little something to do with that, as well as Spider-Man. Okay, K-pop Demon Hunters are still top sellers. What's the one that, you know, a lot of people are not really into? Pirates this year, believe it or not. Cowgirls, Cowboys. That's always been my personal favorite. It's a classic.

Utah's greatest hits, 94.1 KODJ. So the Amazon big Prime Day deals are happening now, and a lot of people are kind of, you know, looking, going, should I partake? I'm trying to stay off the internet.

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There's a new one called Rivet. 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

Utah's greatest hits, 94.1 KODJ. All right, we've got some REO Speedwagon. We keep on loving you on the way. If there's something you want to hear, don't be shy. 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

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Hi, it's Christina. Okay, so let's talk about those dumb rules that you might have at work. And you kind of shake your head every time someone tries to reinforce them. What is it?

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1: 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We'll tell you which one in just a few minutes.

0: need is another sunny 80 degree day. Oh, look, it's going to be sunny in 82 today.
1: I love living in San Diego. It's my favorite.
0: 94.1 KODJ.
1: It does. It feels like San Diego. Yeah, it does. Every day when you wake up now, until this weekend when it chills down. All right, so the best haunted houses and attractions in the U.S. Yes, Utah has one in the top 10.
0: Is it, can I guess?
1: Yeah.
0: Is it Nightmare on 13th?
1: It is.
0: Is it number one?
1: No, it's not.
0: Is it top three?
1: It's not.
0: What?
1: Number eight for Nightmare on 13th.
0: Oh, man.
1: Here's what USA Today writes. At Nightmare on 13th, thrill seekers plunge into a labyrinth of fear. Featuring multiple terrifying themes like the sinister Nightmare Alley, the spine-tingling dark ride of terror, and the icy horrors of Deep Freeze.
0: Icy horrors.
1: It's a full-scale attraction filled with chaos, madness, and psychological terror.
0: I have not been able to go through a haunted house in...
1: decades?
0: It's probably been 20 years since I've gone through a haunted house.
1: I have a hard time... Here's the thing that I have a hard time with. Knowing that people are there for the sole reason of just trying to get me to go, ah! Mm-hmm. Because I could do that to my wife in the bathroom every single day.
0: You know what? I'll do the daytime one where like I'll go through with all the little kids.
1: Oh, there you go. Okay, yeah.
0: I think I can handle
1: Lagoon
0: that.
1: Lagoon Frightmares at 1 in the afternoon on a Sunday? That's Meredith's.
0: With the sign that says, don't touch me.
1: Yeah. I mean, I don't know. If they're going off last year, which I got to think that they probably are, then what if they updated stuff this year and they haven't seen it yet and it might be worth it?
0: Are they sending the same person to every single haunted house? Because that's the only way it's a true
1: authentic review.
0: Yeah,
1: okay. Well, I guess we got to find out. In the meantime, we've got tons of Utah's greatest hits with Pink Floyd ready to go and a few others that you get to pick. So hit that talkback mic on the iHeartRadio app if you've got a song you'd like to hear this Wednesday morning.
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0: 94.1 KODJ. Wake up, wake up, wake up. It's Meredith and AJ.
1: I'm an adult, but can I have a toy or toys, plural, on my Christmas wish list, Meredith?
0: There's nothing wrong with that. I thought you wanted a new vacuum, though.
1: Oh, I do.
0: Oh.
1: That's for the adult AJ. This is the kid AJ.
0: Okay, what does kid AJ want?
1: And by the way, kid AJ did like to vacuum, too. I'm just saying. But I want the Nintendo Switch 2. I really want to get into video gaming and sitting on my butt on the couch all winter.
0: Well, we're empty nesters now, so there's so much more time for video gaming.
1: Well, when he comes home, our son, who's the big video gamer, I don't have it, okay? You've never seen me with a Nintendo Switch 2 if Santa brings it, okay?
0: Oh, you're going to hide it from him.
1: Yes.

0: 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Good morning.
1: Good news is coming up, and this is recycling at its best. A man that makes prosthetic legs out of bicycle parts. This is crazy.
2: What? Yeah,
1: coming up in 6 minutes. Never

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1: I love good news stories. These are the stories that put a smile on your face. A Michigan man turning discarded bicycle parts into prosthetic legs.
2: Okay, there's recycling and then there's recycling.
1: Right? Like, this is crazy. So he travels to third world countries and teaches people there how to use these bike parts to build the prosthetics there locally so that they can help more people. He's also made his designs available online for free so that people can...
2: Oh, like he prints out the directions on how to take a 10-speed and turn it into a leg?
1: Yeah.
2: So that's crazy.
1: So he's like, more people need to know how to do this so we can help more people and make affordable prosthetics from bicycle parts.
2: Yeah, I guess that proves that there's no such thing as junk. You can turn anything you need into, or you have, into something that you need if you've got enough time on your hands and a skilled set of experience with bicycles.
1: And people that are creative enough and just have enough imagination to go, I bet if I put this here and then put this there, like, seriously.
2: All right, good news. Twice a day, 6:45 and 9:15. Meredith gets you the hookup here on 94.1 KODJ.

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1: So next week, next Wednesday night, is the last movie night at the ballpark.
0: Okay.
1: There's going to be some fun activities, a Halloween-themed movie. You can bring your blankets and enjoy the movie on the big screen right from the outfield. If you go to the Meredith and AJ Facebook page, you can enter to win tickets right now.

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1: And in today's food news.
0: Food news!
1: The cute little peanut butter pumpkins that, the package shows a carving of like a jack-o'-lantern face on the pumpkin that's not really there because it's just a solid pumpkin. They have now added a disclaimer that says carving, not on actual product.
0: Oh, see, but I guess technically if you had like an X-Acto knife, you probably could.
1: So a man sued. Oh, no. Well, tried to sue.
0: Tried.
1: For deceptive advertising.
0: Well,
1: because you can't advertise that the peanut butter chocolate pumpkin has a face on it when it doesn't have a face on it.
0: Okay.
1: So he tried to sue. The judge tossed it and was like, yeah, nice try, but no.
0: Well, listen, we've got bigger things to sue for.
1: Right.
0: We've got a lot more. Like, I can come up with all sorts. Like, I want to sue somebody over the gas prices. I don't know who I'm going to sue, and I don't know why I would sue them to begin with, because they're just the ones selling the gas that they bought for expensive prices,
1: just
0: too.
1: Just the thought that you could get money for something.
0: Something. Like, that's the American dream.
1: So now there's a disclaimer on the package so that no one is deceived by thinking that the peanut butter pumpkins
0: all this
1: have a
0: makes
1: face.
0: Me want to do now is eat Reese's peanut butter cups.
1: I know.
0: Pumpkins, I guess, is what I'm...
1: So dang good.
0: 7:25. We've got some goodies lined up.
1: Casey Musgraves coming to town next week. We have those tickets. You can also enter to win those online as well. And don't forget, $1,000 payday starts at 9.
0: Good morning.
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0: absolutely keep the faith. Meredith and AJ, 94.1 KODJ. What do we got to win right now?
1: Casey Musgraves coming to the Delta Center next week, October 15th. You want to go? We got your tickets right now.
0: I have a vivid memory of sitting at a casino slot machine losing, and this song was the one that was playing over the top. You hold tight to your own.

0: I'm like, so why aren't I winning at the slot machine? There's always an umbrella hanging over my head. Why is none of this actually happening?
1: 844-588-9400. 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
2: I guess the advice is maybe just avoid slot machines at casinos.

0: Utah's greatest hits, 94.1 KODJ. It's Meredith and AJ. You were bringing up the thing about Miley Cyrus a minute ago. Because I kind of do like her new song. You can find Bass Persuades on the iHeartRadio app. What did you say about her album, though?
1: She just set a Billboard record for having the biggest plummet in week two of an album release.
0: So she went from number one to number 157 was where she...
1: Ouch.
0: I've been there. I think. Somehow, someway, I've been there.

0: 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Good morning.
1: Good morning. Jimmy Fallon had a brilliant, brilliant point about KFC and a new option they have. We're going to hear from Jimmy Fallon coming up next here at KODJ. It's Michael first.

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1: Some business news. KFC just announced a new meal bucket for less than $4. It's just the bucket, but still a good, it's a good deal. It's a decent bucket.
0: Just the bones you were going to leave in the bucket anyway. That's all.
2: Speaking of announcements, the Aerosmith announcement that wasn't yesterday. So Monday, they teased a big announcement for Tuesday.
0: And then they didn't do it.
2: And then all they teased on Tuesday was more info on Wednesday. So it was just this video of Steven Tyler putting up letters on a marquee and something about Aerosmith and Friends. Okay. And it appears there's going to be two shows later this month.
0: Okay.
2: Do you understand the demand that will be for these tickets?
0: More demand than the Metallica tickets locally, you think? More demand than New Kids on the Block in Vegas, Meredith?
2: Oh, yeah. I mean, Garth Brooks had four shows here, and they all sold out in minutes.
0: Okay.
2: But this, if they're only doing two shows and that's it, you're going to have to not care where you sit or how much you pay for these tickets. You're just going to have to blindly just like, yes, buy now, take my money.
0: Feel like you're going to force me to play Aerosmith, aren't you? You're going to really force us to put another Aerosmith song on the air.
2: I'm sad because
0: I'm here for it.
2: I bought my dad tickets to the Aerosmith tour like three years ago that got canceled.
0: To come here,
2: So I feel like I still owe my dad an Aerosmith concert.
0: Yeah. Well, that's a pretty big announcement. That's a pretty, we hope that there's some sort of show. I have
2: 8 o'clock today, by the way.
0: 8 o'clock. That's... Okay. I have a pretty big announcement as well.
2: Do you?
0: Once again, I went to the dentist office yesterday, and I have no cavities.
2: He likes to rub it in.
0: I have gone 40-plus years without cavities.
2: Never.
0: Now,
2: he has never had a cavity. Never.
0: Now, I've had some things in my mouth that have kind of, gone haywire over the years. I'm not here to say I'm perfect, but I'm pretty close.

0: That's not the flex you think it is.
1: Well, I just put here. I wanted to say no cavities so that I could put a reverb on it. No cavities. That's going to be my ringtone. I'm still so proud. The dentist literally went, you're fine. Have a nice day. So I'm feeling pretty good this morning. That's all. That's all. So big announcements. Meredith and AJ, you're welcome.
2: Consider Meredith and AJ in the morning as the gravy on your biscuits.
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0: The Sexy Phone with Meredith and AJ at 94.1 KODJ. And a shout out to Cammie, who got those Kacey Musgraves tickets.
1: Okay, thanks so much. I love you guys.
2: You're welcome. We love you.
1: Have a good day, Meredith and AJ.
2: I like Cammie. She sounds nice.
0: Cammie seems very, very friendly.
2: Okay, 8 o'clock. The announcement that Aerosmith has been teasing us since Monday hopefully will happen.
0: Let's play some Aerosmith.

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1: Scientists estimate, and they want to stress that it's an estimation because it could be far more, that the average person churns through about 60 to 70,000 thoughts per day. Oh. That's like a new thought every 1.2 to 1.4 seconds.
2: Wow.
1: So.
2: That's a lot of stuff going on in my brain.
1: I mean, half the time, I'll bet 40,000 of them for me are like, why did I just walk into this room? And did I leave the stove on? Like half of them are panic thoughts, you know?
2: Yeah.
1: So.
2: Which explains the perimenopause.
1: Oh, well, there you go.
2: Brain fog, because there's so many dang tabs open up there.
1: That's a lot of tabs. It's Meredith and AJ. Good morning.

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1: Let's start with a new Amazon tool to help shoppers spot fake package delivery texts. I get these all the time. You get a text that says, there's a problem with your delivery. Click here for more info. Or you get an email saying, it seems that Amazon could not deliver your package. Right. Click here to verify your address. Well, of course, then asks for more personal info. And there you go. Now you've been scammed. So now you can ask Alexa questions like, did Amazon just send me a text about a delivery?
2: Okay, cool.
1: Or
2: because Amazon, Alexa says lots of things. I'd like her to say something productive. This is great.
1: I would like for her to help me other than just eavesdropping in my conversation.
2: Exactly. An overheated power strip confirmed is the cause of that Riverdale house fire that did kill the father and four children inside. It's just the most tragic story I can ever remember. They're saying that it was a power strip that may have been sort of above the doorway near the front of the house where people would exit. Like, it was higher up and it sparked. Like, you could overload those power strips pretty easily and people were just not able to get out of the house. They were literally trapped in there. And that's what led to the tragedy. So I guess maybe take a close look at your power strips
1: in your
2: house.
1: Make sure they're
2: not overloaded. Correct. Yeah, like two things plugged in is probably enough.
1: A new report reveals the most and least stressful airports in the country. Okay. Salt Lake City is on one end of the list. Which end? Oh. Most or least stressful?
2: I've been pretty stressed at Salt Lake International. I'm going to say it's one of the most stressful.
1: No, the least. The absolute least stressful airport in the country.
2: Wait,
1: Salt Lake.
2: The least number one?
1: Yes.
2: No way.
1: Yeah. Chicago O'Hare and Dallas-Fort Worth are the most stressful. Well, Salt Lake City International, the least stressful.
2: I've been pretty stressed in O'Hare and Dallas, so that makes sense. But Salt Lake, like, do you remember early on when the new terminal opened and you would show up and there would be a line forever because they had one TSA line open, so everybody had to go through? I was just like, I remember
1: that's
2: those
1: when
2: days.
1: We dropped money on the clear.
2: For the clear thing, yes.
1: We're like, we're not doing this anymore.
2: So, okay. All right. Well, shout out to Salt Lake International then, I guess. Good for you guys. It's Meredith and AJ coming up at 8:25.
1: Tickets to the Disney World's Collide concert tour.
2: And cash. $1,000 starts at 9.
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1: Meredith's getting so fresh. 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
0: Meredith and AJ, we're not liars. When we tell you we're going to give away something, we're going to do it. 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
1: I'm so excited. 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
1: 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So today it's going to feature Stevie Nicks on vocals. Edge of 17 is a song you've probably heard a million times, but never like this. And we'll do it next.

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1: And don't forget, Cash to Win coming up right at 9 o'clock. We'll have $1,000 for you to win to start your workday. Stevie Nicks today, the song Edge of 17, one of my all-time faves. 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She's good.

0: Here's what I love about Stevie.
1: Okay.
0: She has so many different sounds to her. I mean, she has a very soft and controlled sound.
1: Oh, yeah, like Gypsy, Rhiannon, songs like that.
0: And then she's got this, like, rocky, raspy sound.
1: Where she's angry, clearly. Well, I don't know if she's not angry, but she's definitely got an attitude in the song that I think is part of the reason the song is so impactful, man. Here's more. He was not-

0: Stevie on Acapella Wednesday.
1: I love her so much.
0: Yeah, she's great.
1: Well, she's on my bucket list.
0: It's one of those artists that all the other artists consult. Like Taylor Swift's basically said, I call Stevie all the time. And it's because she's, such a powerhouse of a vocalist, but also a rock star in general. All right, the fully produced version of Edge of 17 is next.
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0: you're looking for cash, you're in the right spot. Tebea won yesterday?
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0: 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It was one of those like, hey, we look a lot alike.
1: But that happens a lot, too, and everybody jokes like we're sisters.
0: Like, that's your doppelganger.
1: Yeah. Okay.
0: But they were actual sisters.
1: This is going to be fun.

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1: The story is about two softball players from different high schools that find out they're sisters. So it all started when Samantha, who was 19, she'd always known that she was adopted, and she always knew that she also had a younger sister somewhere, but her sister's adoption was closed. So Samantha had no idea how to find her. Then during a softball tournament in Montana, one of Samantha's teammates pointed out that a player on the other team looked just like her. Like, that girl could be your sister. She's like, she could actually be my sister. So when she got home, she looked up the tournament roster, and her mom immediately noticed the girl's name, Cayenne. Samantha's mom knew that that was the name Samantha's birth mother had given to the younger sister.
2: That's the moment you know, too. That's the moment you go, yeah. Oh, it is her.
1: So the next time their teams crossed paths, Samantha's mom approached Cayenne's mom. They compared notes, confirmed the name of the girl's birth mother, the hospital they were born, their birth dates, everything. Everything lined up. They were sisters.
2: Oh, man.
1: So they're both in college now at different schools, but they keep in touch and they're, you know, working on catching each other up with everything that's happened in their life since they were adopted.
2: I love it. The stories like this that have occurred now in the last like 25 years, you could say all you want about social media and the internet and everything kind of bringing down humanity, but there are certain instances where it does actually, you know, provide some humanity to humanity like this and give, you know, families some really cool moments and closure. I mean, you think about even just like organ donation stuff and tragic moments. I love stories like this, man. I do.
1: It's a balance. The internet is definitely a balance of good and bad.
2: Well, it's good news twice a day, 6:45 and 9:15 right here with Meredith and AJ on KODJ.

0: It's Meredith and AJ. So I met listener Carl a couple weeks ago. And Carl loves the station, but he has an old truck and the radio doesn't work very well in the truck. He's like, so when I get in my truck, I can't listen to you.
1: We got a cure for that.
0: Well, I noticed that Carl has a smartphone. I said, do you have the iHeartRadio app? No, I don't. So I got him all set up, helped him download the app, showed him where to go to KODJ. I said, now when you're in your truck, you just pull us up,
2: boom,
0: set your phone on the seat next to you. And there, it's just like you're listening to the radio.
2: You could actually make us the number one set too, just like you're in your car radio.
0: Easy peasy. Hi, Carl.

0: is that only girls just want to have fun and not grown men. And I take offense to that, for the record. Because I just want to have fun, too. My fun usually just involves sitting with my feet up watching football on the weekends. But whatever. Big shout out to Trey, who may like the exact same thing and is listening to us on the job today. Trey is the man. We love you for listening, bro.
1: Also, the cool thing about listening to us on the app, no matter where you are, is that you can enter to win $1,000. Oh, and we're going to give you this hour's keyword coming up in about 60 seconds. First, some showbiz buzz. So there's a new movie about the life of the Playboy Mansion. In the works. Have you heard who's going to play Hugh Hefner?
0: It's got to be like not an A-lister.
1: Bill Pullman.
0: Oh, really?
1: Bill Pullman.
0: The president of the United States from Independence Day is going to play Hugh Hefner.
1: Jessica Biel is going to play his wife.
0: Okay.
1: But I say this is very loosely based on... Sorry.
0: Like Bill Pullman. I mean, Hugh Hefner, not a looker. Let's be honest. Like, that guy had some serious creepo vibes.
1: Also, I know you love the Sicario movie. Sicario 3 is officially a go with Emily Blunt, Josh Brolin, and Benicio Del Toro set to reprise their roles.
0: Benicio Del Toro sounds like a great cocktail at a Mexican restaurant.
1: I'll have a Benicio Del Toro.
0: Give me a Benicio Del Toro. Extra tequila.
1: Benicio on the rocks.
0: Yeah.
1: All right, this hour's keyword for $1,000 is money. M-O-N-E-Y, money. 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
0: Don't forget, it's every hour we do it, too, from 9 to 5.
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0: 94.1 KODJ, Meredith and AJ. Thank you for listening. You are the reason we are here. Not sure what kind of taste you really have if you choose us, but thank you nonetheless.
1: It's the money. I'm pretty sure it's the money. So I've been texting with Nicole, our winner of the Disney Worlds Collide concert tour tickets. And she was joking about how, you know, she works from home. She's like, well, I guess I got to put on like real pants now and get out of the house and, you know, take the kids to this show. Hey. And I was like, girl, I feel you. We're sitting at home right now doing the show for our pajamas.
0: Yes, we
1: and
0: are.
1: And she says, you are not. Yeah. Yes, we are. I'm still in my t-shirt and shorts. I've got my robe. This robe is like my Mr. Rogers cardigan sweater.
0: Yes.
1: He walks into the house and he puts on his cardigan. I walk into the studio. I put on my robe. We're good to go.
0: Thankfully, she's washed it at least twice since COVID. So, good Lord. Have a fabulous rest of your day. Remember, cash every hour. We'll be back tomorrow morning, of course, with more tickets to
1: Kacey Musgraves at 7:25. And if you want to see a movie at the ballpark, next Wednesday, it's their final movie at the ballpark.
0: Yeah.
1: A Halloween-themed movie, Halloween-themed activities for the kids. Head over to the Meredith and AJ Facebook page and enter to win that right now.
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0: 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Guaranteed human. The music, the moments, the pop culture that defined who we are. And at the heart of it all was Martha Quinn. This is the Martha Quinn Show. Now, here's your chance to win $1,000.
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0: 104.1 KODJ. Welcome to the Wednesday Workday. You've got me, Martha Quinn. This is a super fun way to start the day. Carrie rocks out with us here and won $1,000. And when we called to tell her she won the money, she told us exactly what she's going to do with it.
1: My son graduates this coming year, so I'll probably put it back for graduation and Christmas.
0: Congratulations on your boy graduating this year. And Carrie, isn't it amazing that Christmas is 79 days away? It still seems kind of far, but it's coming up. Thanks for listening, Carrie. Enjoy that $1,000. You've got a shot at winning a grand today. Each hour, you'll hear a keyword entered on our website. You could get a phone call. You landed it.
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0: Utah's greatest hits, 94.1 KODJ. Martha Quinn, hanging out with you this Wednesday. Our time together is filled with good vibes provided by the music and by you telling your good news stories, or as I like to call it, your totally awesome news, like receiving a surprise gift at work. That's totally awesome news.
1: Hi, Martha. I hope you're having a wonderful day. Where I work, I set up for events, for dinners. We always have flower deliveries for these, so there's a centerpiece in every table. 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They wanted to say thank you to me for all that I do.
0: You must have been so wonderfully surprised to see that extra bouquet. You're probably like, what's this? And then to see it was for you. What a beautiful way to start the day. Thank you for thinking of me and sharing that totally awesome news. That's such a perfect example. And I'm just thrilled that you thought of that in the moment. Thank you again. Tell me your totally awesome news. Good vibes happen every day here with me, Martha Quinn. 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

0: 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Guaranteed Human, the music, the moments, the pop culture that defined who we are. And at the heart of it all was Martha Quinn. 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

0: 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Birthday boy, John Mellencamp, is on the way with me, Martha Quinn. Man, you try to be healthy, you buy some frozen berries, and there is a recall. Some frozen berries sold at Walmart and Trader Joe's have been linked to an E. coli outbreak that infected 17 people and hospitalized 6 in Florida and Georgia. This is your daily health bulletin, your wellness shot. I'm Martha Quinn, do it every day right here to help you and your family live your happiest and healthiest lives. From Walmart, the great value frozen organic triple berry blend and great value frozen organic blueberries are being recalled. Another lot of Trader Joe's frozen organic mixed berry blend was also added to the recall. If you have any of these frozen berries, bring them back to the store and see if they're part of the recall. Like I said, I'm always looking out for ways for you and your family to live your best life. That's why every day right here, you get a wellness shot. I do it just after 2 o'clock too. Birthday boy, John Mellencamp, and more rock and roll is on the way. Thanks for hanging out with me, Martha Quinn.
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Nice. If today, October 7th, is your birthday, you share your birthday with John Mellencamp. My name is Martha Quinn. You are a Libra, and your horoscope for today is, this is a year to trust your own instincts a little more. And today might be a good day to take a loved one to Tasty Freeze and enjoy a chili dog. No,

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0: 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Rock and roll is what gets you and me, Martha Quinn, through the day and each morning. At this point, as we head towards noon, it's news that rocks.
1: Sing we now, sing for the year, sing for the love, sing for the tear.
0: Oh, so good. I can barely stand it. Aerosmith announced their first shows in just over 3 years. October 29th and November 1st, Aerosmith and Friends will take over the Hollywood Bowl in Los Angeles. Quite remarkable, considering in 2023, Aerosmith canceled the tour they were on due to a vocal injury Steven Tyler got. The band said it's pretty clear he is not going to make a full recovery. But then when we saw him last year at Ozzy's final gig, doing songs like Led Zeppelin's Whole Lot of Love, it was pretty clear Steven Tyler was back. Aerosmith.com has the ticket info you need. If you see something going on in the rock world, tell me about it. Join me for a News That Rocks moment. 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

0: 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So we're kind of flattered you picked us. The next song is just for you.
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Today could be your day. You go to sleep tonight $1,000 richer. 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
3: Hot mixtape from Ohio in the house. Thank you to Michelle for finding three bands that have something in common. Mixtapes start our afternoon together every day. I'm going to play all three of Michelle's bands. See if you can tell what they have.

94.1 KODJ. Looking back to the one I love, REM started Michelle and Ohio's three bands with Something in Common mixtape. There's two more to go. Let me remind you, when you hear a key word this hour, enter it on our website for your chance to get a phone call that you won $1,000 cash. Do it, do it, do it. Okay, back to our mixtape. This band is called Orchestra Maneuvers in the Dark, but we know them a different way, which is how they fit into today's mixtape.

0: 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Knocking Me Out. AC/DC just finished Michelle in Ohio's mixtape. Three bands that had something in common. So the bands were AC/DC, REM, and Orchestra Maneuvers in the Dark, which is more commonly known as OMD, three bands whose names are initials. Michelle, that was so fun. Thank you. Email me your mixtape idea, your category, your three songs that fit in it, your name and city and state you're listening in to mixtape@iheartmedia.com.
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Have you been searching for a radio station that plays you Billy Joel, Tom Petty, Belinda Carlisle? I'm Martha Quinn. You are in the right spot.

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94.1 KODJ. So glad you're here today on the radio station where the music picks you up and the news breaks are totally awesome. I'm Martha Quinn. Feel free to tell me your totally awesome news, something you're stoked about. It could be something happening in your life or something you see in the news. On any day, firefighters, animal control people, public works crews are a number one in my book. But in Johnston, Rhode Island, all those agencies work together to rescue a little tiny dog, a Shih Tzu, who fell into an open sewer in somebody's yard on Monday. So they all worked together and concocted a whole police system to reach down and grab this little dog who was 12 feet down in a sewer, and they reeled it safely back up. Awesome job, you guys. Thank you so much. Tell me your totally awesome news. You could get on the air with me, Martha Quinn. You get through to me with the talk back microphone. It's like your walkie-talkie to me, and I can get you on the air. 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

94.1 KODJ, Utah's greatest hits. Got a special honey you want to treat, right? I'm Martha Quinn. The next keyword that could land you a grand is going to be announced soon. Stay here.

0: 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Guaranteed human. The music, the moments, the pop culture that defined who we are. And at the heart of it all was Martha Quinn. This is the Martha Quinn Show. Now, here's your chance to win $1,000.
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0: Utah's greatest hits, 94.1 KODJ. Thanks for getting through Wednesday with me, your friend from the MTV days, Martha Quinn. This is your media place in the, what am I trying to say? This is your media, this is your place in the media landscape where what you get is good vibes and good news. The music picks you up and the news is totally awesome.
1: Hi, my name is Nicole from East Freedom, Pennsylvania. I saved up enough money to buy a house.
0: Woohoo! Nicole, you must put a lot of pennies in that piggy bank. Oh, I guess you can't put pennies. There's no more pennies. Sorry about that, pennies. Nicole, congratulations. That is totally awesome news. Keep me posted. I can't wait to hear about you moving into your new house. 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

0: She was the one who introduced the hits we love during her MTV days. And she's still here playing them. The Martha Quinn Show.
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0: 94.1 KODJ. Martha Quinn here. Thanks for hanging out with me today. Life is filled with moments that make you say yes. And when that happens to you, that's totally awesome news. The type of news you're invited to share with me every afternoon here. Getting your security deposit back. Yeah, that's a yes moment.
1: I found out today that I'm going to be getting back my full deposit from my last apartment, which, oh, it's just been a huge, huge, huge drama. So I am so excited to be able to get my full deposit back.
0: Oh, dude, I am familiar with those dramas. Congratulations on getting your full security deposit back. That is totally awesome news. I one time rented a house, and from the day I moved in, the oven didn't work. And I didn't want to, you know, be a complainer. I was like, oh, I'll just use the toaster oven. So when I moved out, guess what? I got charged for that broken oven. I'm like, I just didn't say anything, so I was trying to be nice. Congratulations on getting that security deposit back. I hope I hear from you again. The joy of getting your security deposit back. That's a perfect example of totally awesome news. Tell me yours. Get through to me with the TalkBack microphone. 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When you go to the App Store, search iHeartRadio and download us onto your phone.
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Do you kind of feel like today is your lucky day? I'm Martha Quinn. 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In just a few minutes, the next key word reveal happens. 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

0: KODJ, Salt Lake City, an iHeart radio station. Guaranteed Human, the music, the moments, the pop culture that defined who we are. And at the heart of it all was Martha Quinn. This is the Martha Quinn Show. Now, here's your chance to win $1,000.
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94.1 KODJ. You did the right thing. You bought some frozen berries because you heard they're good for your brain health, your heart health. They're good for your kids. And now there's been a recall. Find out which organic berries have been recalled. Next.

0: 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Brace yourself. Joan Jett and the Blackhearts are standing by to make you feel like you're cruising along in a 1985 IROC Z. Martha Quinn here. You try to be healthy. You do the right things. You buy some frozen berries because you know berries are good for your heart and brain health. They're good for your kids. And there is a recall. Some organic frozen berries sold at Walmart and Trader Joe's have been recalled. This is your health chat you get every afternoon right here. Your wellness shots. Some frozen berries sold at Walmart and Trader Joe's have been linked to an E. coli outbreak that infected 17 people and hospitalized 6 in Florida and Georgia. From Walmart, the Great Value Frozen Organic Triple Berry Blend and the Great Value Frozen Organic Blueberries are recalled. Another lot of Trader Joe's Frozen Organic Mixed Berries was also added to the recall. If you have any of these frozen berries, bring them back to the store you bought them at and see if they are part of the recall. You know, better safe than sorry. Otherwise, keep buying those frozen berries. They are good for you. This has been your wellness shot. Appreciate you hanging out with me, Martha Quinn. Happy Wednesday.
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0: 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I'm Martha Quinn. 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

0: 94.1 KODJ. Whatever you're doing, delivering packages, and you've just got a few more left. Thank you for letting me, Martha Quinn, keep you company. Did you hear this pretty crazy story? The first ever radio signal from outside our solar system has been detected. Check it out.
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0: On MTV, Video Killed the Radio Star by the Buggles. Just a little fun here. We're heading towards 3 o'clock. Journey and more classic artists are standing by.

94.1 KODJ, Utah's greatest hits. We started on Monday giving you shots at $1,000 cash throughout the day. If you've been trying and haven't picked up the grand yet, be like Journey. Don't stop believing. The next keyword is right around the corner. I'm Martha Quinn. I'll see you tomorrow at 10. Until then, miss you already.

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0: move for the Emmy Awards, since this was the final year of their current deal, or I guess now former deal. As the announcement's been made, it's official. They are moving to Amazon Prime Video for the next 6 years. Sounds a lot like the Oscars moving to YouTube in 2029 with one big difference. You don't have to pay for YouTube. Well, good news. You won't have to pay for Prime Video either. That's right, the Emmys will be free to view. I guess that $120 million Amazon is reportedly making from the deal was enough. They don't need any more membership fees. Although Thursday night football fans may have something to say about that. Where is their freebie?
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94.1 KODJ. Interesting info on the Hollywood Bowl marquee. It says Aerosmith and Friends, October 29th and November 1st. Well, since you thought those guys were done, I guess not.

0: Utah's greatest hits, 94.1 KODJ. Jeffrey T. just about ready to reveal our next $1,000 keyword at 4 o'clock. Tiffany is trying to win, but she's in space cadet mode today.
1: Yeah, I am a space cadet.
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0: 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Hello, it's Jeffrey T. We are in that tiny little window each year when you can watch practically every sport on television. 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

94.1 KODJ, Utah's greatest hits. Please keep Angel in your thoughts and prayers. She's still recovering from staple removal surgery. Not to be confused with staple surgery when they shrink your stomach. No, this is different. Because back in 1981, there were staples in centerfolds and never put there by a medical professional. This magazine publisher, so Angel had to get hers removed after all these years.

0: 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Jeffrey T and the best job ever. I get to hand over $1,000 every hour to listeners just like you, and it's not even my own money. How crazy is that? Joey just grabbed a grand.
1: Wow, that is so cool. I've tried for so long, I never thought this would happen.
2: You know, they say patience is a virtue, and now that it's paid off, I bet you know exactly what you're going to do with the money.
1: Yeah, I have holidays coming up, and my wife's birthday. Probably go out to a dinner, yep.
0: Well, see, that's the sign of a smart husband. Take care of your wife first, then handle everything else later. Joey, congratulations. One more keyword plays at five. Don't

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0: with yet another scam warning. This one's on the phone, but not by text. It's an actual call. Do people still make phone calls? Well, in this case, no. It's not a person. It's a computer, and it's trying to rip you off. So next time you see a blocked or even unfamiliar number, just let it go to voicemail. The latest scam has a voice asking questions like, can you hear me? Or are you there? Sometimes, is this the homeowner? Always yes or no questions, hoping for a yes, because then they can take that yes and create fake conversations. So it sounds like you've given permission for whatever. And the end result is always you losing money. I would hope by now you are overly cautious with this kind of stuff, but hey, reminders never hurt. There are bad people in this world. The good ones like you should always watch out.
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0: 94.1 KODJ. Jeffrey T. just now letting Carolyn in on a little secret. You won on a $1,000 payday.
1: Really?
0: Yes, really. Why does nobody ever believe us when we say that?
1: Thank you. I'm going on vacation in 2 weeks, so this will help pay for gas. This is so expensive in the hotel room.
0: Well, it can absolutely pay for the hotel room. Gas, you never know. Fingers crossed, Carolyn. 9 more chances to grab that grand tomorrow. Every hour on the hour from 9 a.m. through 5 p.m.